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It's happening. Corey Rodakin, Jeff Ament from Pearl Jam. He's going to release a book in September featuring hundreds of photos that he shot all through the years on Pearl Jam tours. That should be pretty cool. Daughter rocks you Saturday night. It's 97.5 KMOD.

Hell's House Band, they call them. At least I do. With Tulsa's Rock Station 97.5 KMOD, Corey Rodican for your Saturday night duo to Black Label and Ozzy. 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

Tulsa's Rock Station, 97.5 KMOD. 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

0: They have 3 days grace, and they're coming along with I Prevail to the BOK Center November 6th. So we're going to get you in the door. 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

0: Linkin Park getting their star on the Hollywood Walk of Fame next year. We are Tulsa's Rock Station, 97.5 KMOD. Corey Roddick in. They're not the only rock artist that is getting the honor either. Smashing Pumpkins also going to receive a star on the Hollywood Walk of Fame, but we don't have any idea when either of those ceremonies are going to happen. As soon as we know what's going on, we'll let you know right here on 97.5 KMOD, Tulsa's Rock Station. Let's think about this for your Saturday night. Metallica on the way. Also, let's get you new Nickelback and Highly Suspect 2. They're next.
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Getting help from John 5. You know him from Motley Crue now. They call this Rattle the Cage. And we're rocking your Saturday night.

Dude, I love few things on this earth more than I love the band Motley Crue. That is the truth. I don't know if I'm proud of that or what. I know I was way too young at the age of 8 to be exposed to these dudes. It influenced my entire life. Start playing in bands because I want to play the bass like Nikki Sixx. When I got older, I started chain smoking and saying dude too much, just like Tommy Lee. And I love them for everything they've ever given me. Motley freaking Crue. 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

0: There, Papa Roach got Kill the Noise with Tulsa's Rock Station 97.5 KMOD. It's happening. Corey Roddick and Papa Roach, of course, they're part of Rocklahoma. Labor Day weekend, September 4th through the 6th, Pryor, Oklahoma. They're your Saturday night headliners. Also that day, we're looking at Cypress Hill, Dropkick Murphys, and a whole hell of a lot more. Plus, we're not even scratching the surface of Friday and Sunday. Godsmack headliner on Friday. Slayer, your headliner on Sunday. 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

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Corey Roddick in. I joke and call a perfect circle. I can't believe it's not Tool. And it's got nothing to do or taken nothing away from the other guys in the band. It's just that Maynard has such a distinct voice. 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

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Corey Roddick in for your Saturday night. You know what to do. If you're seated and at home, turn the lights out, close your eyes, and Pink Floyd things. Yes, it's a verb now. This is how we do it for your Saturday night. 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

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Tulsa's Rock Station. Corey Roddick getting out of here. Thanks for letting me hang with you. If you're drinking, don't be driving. If you're in recovery, don't be drinking. High five. We got this. Recover loudly.

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97.5 KMOD at Tulsa's Rock Station. What up? My name's Thor. 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
2: Well, it might get a little Texas today, so hang on, because they say everything's bigger in Texas, like a big old kingdom, right? I guess that's how it ties into my guest co-host today. We've got Jonathan and Aaron from the band Kingdom Collapse. They are here today for their fourth appearance and just signed a major record deal with Mascot, so we're going to be talking about that, and play the title track from their upcoming album, which will be released in October. The name of the album is Survivor, and the first single you'll get to hear from that album today is the title track. So if you're ready, let's go ahead and get started and bring on Black Veil Brides as they drop down to 28-30. Here's Vindicate on the Rock 30.
3: I feel

hope they're not in trouble, but looks like it could be over for black male brides. Vindicate dropping 28-30. L.A. Lloyd here, and one of my favorite parts of doing this show is introducing somebody new, and we got a lot of debuts coming up for you today, but you got to remember every established band on the Rock 30 had a first appearance at some point, right? Last week, it was your L.A. Lloyd pick of the week. This week, debuting at 29, the artist known as Letdown with Do It For The Love. Man on

0: I'm loving all these big debuts coming up this weekend. There's the first one, the artist known as Let Down. Debuts at 29 with Do It For The Love. Big time here with Kingdom Collapse. We have Jonathan and Aaron, my guests, for their fourth appearance on The Rock 30. Great to see you again.
1: Yes,
2: you're
1: back.
0: Well, it has been 3 years since you guys last co-hosted The Rock 30, so we got a lot of catching up to do today, obviously. So let's jump in right there and maybe get us up to date about what's happened with you guys that maybe you would have never predicted 3 years ago.
1: So we signed with Mascot about a year ago. Ron Berman over there, the guy that signed Nickelback and all those bands back in the day, and really believed in the vision of what we were doing the last several years of just being a straightforward hard rock band, you know, like not concerned about the gimmicks or the mask or whatever. Just we're really about our songs, you know, our music. So we believe in that. You know, we signed with him, started working on the album. And here we are rolling out Survivor, which is the album title track, but also the radio single. So,
2: And it's cool. Like, so that's been the past year, right? Signed the deal, album ready, all that. Then previous to that, as you know, we were going along independently, touring, funding everything, but finding the right partner like Mascot has been awesome. You know, they've helped a ton, and really, like he was saying too, just really get our vision out there to the masses.
0: Yeah, and trying to help you out a little bit myself, getting your name out there. Kingdom Collapse, Jonathan and Aaron, will talk more to them, and we'll be debuting their new single called Survivor later on today on The Rock 30. Another big debut for you right now from Avatar as they come in at 28. This one's called Crying Fire on The Rock 30.

Dang, a lot of debuts for you this week. Coming in at 28 right there, it's Avatar doing Crying Fire. Well, I got to tell you one thing. Nickelback must have heard your request to get it a little bit edgier, a little bit harder, because they have got a new song for you right now we're about to play for you. And it features the amazing guitarist John 5. Are you ready for Nickelback debuting at 27? This one's called Rattle the Cage on The Rock 30.

0: Yes, you gotta love that sense of humor from Tyler Connelly. Gonna lay low in the Winnebago. Theory of a Dead Man coming in at number 26 on the Rock 30. My guest today is Jonathan and Aaron from Kingdom Collapse. I've known you guys for a long time, kind of seen you build this Kingdom Collapse band one step at a time. But was there a moment where you guys kind of looked around and thought, you know what? I think we're getting pretty real now, and this thing's really starting to take off.
1: I think that started to happen around 2021, the back half of the COVID era, right?
0: Yeah.
1: We really started seeing things pick up, and we've been doing this thing, 5 years later before we signed this deal. But we knew that around then, in some form or fashion, we were never opposed to a label, but it ended up making sense, aligning with what we wanted to do as a band. So
0: yeah,
2: I'd probably speak for a lot of us, but for me, for this band, it was when we did Welcome to Rockville, 2021.
1: Yep.
2: Yeah. That was after COVID. So festival schedules got changed. That was in November, but doing that, when we had a song actively at radio, we saw the impact of the right festivals, the right song, right radio.
1: And that was a shift in our touring era of starting to get some really good tours.
0: Mm-hmm.
1: Even after that, I'll never forget, we had this small run with Hinder out in Montana, Albuquerque, Colorado. And we were so stoked to just be out there. First night in was this sold out show in Great Falls, Montana. We show up, awesome venue, awesome sound, stoked to be there. It was like, dude, we could get used to this. You know what I mean? And then a month later, we went out for a 2 month tour with From Ashes to New. And then from then on, it just seemed like we just stayed on the road. We were gone 10 months that year. And it was just grind.
2: I will say, too, that we've obviously had great tours since then. But that From Ashes to New tour, that was the first, full tour, full, solid, great tour we did.
1: Yeah, it was, 42 dates.
0: Wow.
2: And that was right before, I know you're close with them, but that was right when they had Scars I'm Hiding. But you could start to see them really explode to where they are now.
0: I guess that's got to make you optimistic, man, when you see your peers that, were right.

0: they're in the same place you were, and now seems like the trajectory is going the same way for you guys.
1: I remember the last show of that tour, I was talking to Matt from Ashes to New, and he's like, you know, y'all's trajectory reminds us a lot of how we were a couple years ago. And no matter what kind of deal you sign, no matter what kind of way you want to slice it, you still have to work hard, always figure out what the next thing is and the next, you know, plan. And
2: I don't want this to come off conceited, but our music, I feel for this, for radio, for rock radio.
3: Yeah. Mm-hmm.
2: And that's why, going back to the mascot thing, we're thankful to be where we are now, because we are starting to see all of this snowball into bigger things.
0: Yes, it's very exciting to watch it grow, man. And I'm so happy that you kind of compare yourself to this band, because you've been in the same places. And look how well it's doing for From Ashes to New as they move up 29 to 25. The new one is called Die For You on the Rock 30.

0: That track is called Blindfold from Wage War, moving up to 26 to 24. So does a new record deal change a lot of things? Maybe so, maybe not. Kingdom Collapse explains what's exactly happening for them after signing with Mascot Records, coming up next.
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0: My good friends Jonathan and Aaron from Kingdom Collapse co-hosting today, and I'm genuinely happy to see you guys land a deal with Mascot Records. I mean, I've known your promo person, Lorraine Caruso, for over 30 years, so you're in really good hands working with her.
10: With Lorraine? That's been a huge difference, obviously, you know, but a lot of the other things creatively, production-wise, day-to-day stuff has been fairly the same, but that's kind of how we like it. We like to keep our hands on the wheel of Kingdom Collapse, you know?
0: Yeah.
10: So,
11: yeah, and to both of y'all's points, too, radio is just been a huge part of helping us get out there. Like, people think we're just in the streaming age, right? But really, with all genres, radio still has a huge, you know, huge component to each individual genre, and definitely in rock.
0: Yeah.
10: And when we've done radio, I feel like that's when we've been most understood as an artist.
0: That's right. We've always had your back, and we're going to be playing your new song, Survivor, Kingdom Collapse, hanging with me today. Chris Jericho and Fozzy doing all right with this one. I Know Evil, moving up 24 to 23 on the Rock 30.

0: Oh, yeah. Motionless in White featuring Skylar Grey on that track. It's R.I.P. Big Jump 2 from 27 to 22. When we return, your L.A. Lloyd pick of the week. I got a new one for you from Blackstone Cherry.
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17: This isn't your average countdown. This is L.A. Lloyd's Rock 30, where rock royalty speaks.
0: Getting you right back into the L.A. Lloyd Rock 30 and Kingdom Collapse co-hosting today. We talked about you getting signed to Mascot Records, and people have this record deal idea and think, oh, these guys finally made it. So with that said, what are the pros and maybe the cons of signing to a record label? Because, you know, there's a lot of people that probably have the perception that they got it right, but they're completely wrong.
18: And that's definitely true. I'd say it just depends on what the goals are for an artist. But a lot of the stuff is like, you know, it's not just like, hey, Mascot waves a magic wand and, you know, voila, you know, but
19: yeah,
18: it's still grinding.
19: Yeah, because Mascot's been great with getting the music out there and all that. But we're still the ones, us, our band, our crew, the ones out on the road, you know, still doing it like we have been. And that hasn't changed. So like he said, the grind still continues, but it's a fun grind, you know, because we're seeing growth.
18: Yeah. Yep. And a lot of the creative ideas as far as how to market things, how to push them a lot of those things we're still figuring out.
0: Yeah, and I think I saw one of your reels the other day where you had to change a tire on your bus there. So nobody from the label was out there doing that for you, were they?
19: Yeah, no, we'll thank our guitarist David for that one.
0: There you go. You need your tire changed, just go see David from Kingdom Collapse and he'll take care of you, right? How about Marilyn Manson right there, moving a little closer to the top 20? It's Exit Wound, 23 to 21 on the Rock 30.

0: I got a good feeling Marilyn Manson will be in the top 20 next week, a little closer, 23 to 21. You just heard Exit Wound on the Rock 30, right into your L.A. Lloyd pick of the week. They have an amazing EP called Celebrate. I'm talking about Blackstone Cherry, and this one is called Deep.
1: Laughing takes the pain away.

And a belated happy birthday wish to Taylor Momsen, who turned 33 on July 26. I posted a reel of her at a show that I got to see with Paris Jackson. That's right, Michael Jackson's daughter. I got a chance to see both of them in Austin, and what an amazing show that was. The Pretty Reckless for you right there, coming in at number 20 with When I Wake Up, as we count them down with Jonathan and Aaron from Kingdom Collapse. They have a new album coming out October 30th called Survivor. Later on today on The Rock 30, we will premiere their new single, which is the title track. And now, boy, people are definitely requesting this one. What a voice, too, man. Ryan Purge moves up 22 to 19. Here's Sour on The Rock 30.

0: Everybody loves Ryan Purge and Sour, moving up 22 to 19. L.A. Loy with Jonathan and Aaron from Kingdom Collapse. I wanted to talk about this festival you guys played at recently. A lot of wildfire smoke there at the Upheaval Festival in Grand Rapids, Michigan. Now, the media portrayed it as the air quality index was pretty bad. I know that Poppy didn't even do her set. Her band just kind of came out and played an instrumental of each song, if you will, while she was sitting in the back with her face covered up. So was it really as bad as the media portrayed it to be?
1: It was. Not at the time. We didn't realize it because there's kind of like a delayed immune response. Mm-hmm. But basically, we played Upheaval in Michigan, and we were out there all day, you know, just breathing it in, like singing up there, pumping all that in. And then the next day, we're at Rockfest doing the same thing, which all, you know, is still close to all those Canadian wildfires.
0: Yeah.
1: We didn't think anything of it. We were just powering through it. The next day, you know, kind of congested a little bit, you know. Then yesterday or day before last, full blown, like just, oh no. Wow. And like the next day we had a radio visit in Springfield before the show. And we're like, dude, oh, perfect timing, you know. So it, yeah, the air quality was definitely terrible, but we're not going to be canceling shows over that.
2: Yeah, it like would have been one thing if we saw a multitude of bands.
1: All the fans are out there. They came out. No, well, yeah. Every other band played.
2: And even, obviously, he and David do way more of the vocals. I knew when I came off stage, just after performing, like, my eyes were just so bloodshot.
0: Wow.
2: Yeah, just from the sweat, smoke, all that getting in.
1: And a lot of that smoke, the symptoms, like, don't show until, like, 36 hours later. So it was kind of weird, like, you couldn't take as deep of a breath as you normally can. Like, some of the side effects of that I was reading on were kind of scary, but we'll be fine.
0: Yeah.
2: We'll be fine.
0: Yeah, you will. And, well, speaking of Poppy, I guess she will sing on the Rock 30 today, even though she didn't at the Upheaval Festival, as her song, Time Will Tell, moves up 21 to 18. It's next.

Time will tell. From Poppy moves up 21 to 18. Glad to see her make it into the top 20. I am L.A. Lloyd, and here's a track that's really been moving up very fast on the Rock 30, and it features Johnny Hawkins from the band Nothing More on lead vocals, helping out the Mongolian band known as The Who. Here is Lost Soul on the Rock 30.

0: Bill Murray, featuring A Day to Remember, Always Let You Down, moves up 18 to 16. I am L.A. Lloyd, counting him down with Aaron and Jonathan from Kingdom Collapse. You know, you can spend months writing a song, but today you got about 3 seconds to get someone from Stop Scrolling to pay attention to you for just a little bit. So with that said, and the way that people consume music these days and content, has that changed the way you guys think about releasing new music?
1: As far as our music itself, we've always leaned more towards the get to the point a little bit, get to the chorus, you know what I mean? That's always been our formula. But I think where it's really changed of trying to grab people's attention is social media, maybe online, like Reels, definitely getting right to the point right there. It is a bit annoying because we don't want to just be clowns on the internet for the sake of, like, hopefully as a, you know, a byproduct of this, you might listen to our song once.
2: Right.
1: We play music. We want to play music. We want to be a band. We don't want to be clowns. Part of it's the game you got to play, and we're playing it.
3: Yeah. Nowadays, you can't just release a song and hope millions of people hear it. Like you said, the social media, the marketing aspect, you have to get it. How do you get it out? In front of everyone's eyes and ears. As we were always talking daily about, all right, what department can we be better on? Is there one we're missing? But yeah, it's a constant brain game of just figuring out how to get it out there. So I don't know if you saw us. So we have that Unwritten cover out by Natasha Bedingfield.
2: Yes.
3: That thing went wild on TikTok and is now almost at 500,000 streams in less than a month because people were making it like TikTok 3 weeks. It's been like 2-3 weeks.
0: Yeah, it is fresh, man. I'm glad you guys brought up Unwritten because we do have time to play a Rock 30 Extra from you. A cover of Natasha Bedingfield's version right here. Kingdom Collapse, Unwritten, a Rock 30 Extra. Oh, yeah.

0: See you in hell, says Papa Roach, 17 to 15 on The Rock 30. My guest co-host Jonathan Norris from Kingdom Collapse isn't just making music for his band anymore. In fact, when we come back, we're going to talk about him stepping behind the control board as producer and why San Antonio continues to be one of rock's best-kept secrets.
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14: No fluff, just fresh rock and famous faces. That's the LA Lloyd way.
0: I was in Las Vegas back in February, and I ran into this artist named Rachel Cartwright from the band Atypical, and she was telling me that she had actually been working with Jonathan from Kingdom Collapse. So I guess I'll get you to tell your side of the story, man, because I really like this band, and you know, other bands you might be working with as well.
15: Yeah, I've been working. There's a whole handful of bands that I've been working with outside of our stuff after we completed the album, and because I'm always writing. So a lot of these bands, you know, they want that big chorus, or they want that, you know, that sound to the mix or whatever. And actually our front of house guy, David McGilvery, is my production partner as far as all that. So we did the album and we did Atypical. I think we're like 5 or 6 songs deep with them now in the last year. always writing, right? So,
9: PSA, if there's any bands out there looking for songs or production, hit them up.
15: Bangers, yeah.
0: All right, well, let's take it a little bit further there, Aaron. You know, it seems like every few years, San Antonio gives us another great rock band. We've had Nothing More, of course, you guys. Many more have come out of there. So what's happening there musically that maybe the rest of the country isn't seeing yet in regard to up-and-coming bands?
15: Definitely. There's a band that I work with, like Atypical, Atypical's out of Kansas City, but in San Antonio, there's a band called Sanity's Last Breath.
0: Okay.
15: Great singer. His name's Eli. Great writer. Has a cool, like, if you mix, like, Breaking Benjamin and, like, Deftones with, like...
0: That's cool.
15: Up Mice and Men mixed with, like, a little bit of Warped Tour in there, like, a little higher, like, you know, yeah. Like, a little emo spin on, like, Breaking Benjamin, which is cool. But very much like heartfelt lyrics, like big choruses, stuff like that. So Sanity's Last Breath is definitely who I would say.
9: I'd say definitely Sanity's, and then another younger band, Raven's Banquet.
15: Mm. Yep.
9: Another band John works with. We both work with them. Really solid band too.
15: Showing some signs of potential. You know?
9: Yeah.
15: We're early in the process with that one, but yeah.
9: Yeah, singer, what? Chase is like, what, 22?
15: Yeah, they're all guy, pretty awesome. But yeah, the sky's the limit.
0: Something else big in San Antonio is them Spurs, man. And of course, Jonathan and Aaron from Kingdom Collapse, along with yours truly, L.A. Lloyd, big fans. We might have to talk a little basketball here coming up next hour. Right now, we get into Tim Montana, though, but no movement at 14 with Break Me Down.

0: Go ahead, play your games. Greta Van Fleet moves up 15 to 13 on the Rock 30. Jonathan and Aaron from Kingdom Collapse pretty much have grown up together, not only as friends, but also through the band as well. And coming up, they're going to answer the same question about each other, and their responses are pretty telling.
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13: It's not just a countdown. It's a backstage pass. 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Lloyd's Rock 30.
0: Jonathan Norris and Aaron Smith grew up together as friends, now bandmates as well in Kingdom Collapse, and they're my guests today on the Rock 30. Now, Aaron, what's something about Jonathan that he does today that kind of makes you shake your head and think, man, I never would have seen that coming? And then, you know what, I'll let you make your rebuttal there, Jonathan, and I'll ask you the same thing about Aaron.
14: So I've always been like on the business side with stuff. We've done stuff together, been in bands, and we had the apartment in San Antonio. This was like, and he was like, I think I'm gonna start singing. And I never doubted him, but I was like, I've just seen you as a guitarist on stage. I was like, but you put your mind to it, you know, I knew he could do it. And then you fast forward going through demos, writing songs and stuff, and seeing the first show, it's like, dang, you really did do the thing.
0: Right?
15: Yeah, like I started playing guitar when I was like 10 and in and out of bands and, you know, trial and error through a lot of projects. But I was writing a lot of material but didn't have a band for it. Mm-hmm. Simply, that was around 2016, 2017. I was like, I'm going to jump in the deep end, sing my own stuff and see where this goes. I don't care if I have to start at the very bottom. I'm not afraid of putting in the 10,000 hours, you know, or whatever it is. And fast forward now, yeah, it's been 10 years. But I think it takes every bit of that. The journey is, it's ongoing. You continue to always improve and get better and learn more techniques and all these different things. The learning never stops.
0: Got to keep growing, man. You're exactly right. Atreyu knows all about that for sure. And check this one out. All for You from them comes in at number 12 on The Rock 30. I did it!

All for you. That is Atreyu dropping 11 to 12. L.A. Lloyd and Counting Him Down with Jonathan and Aaron from Kingdom Collabs. They do have a new album, a full album, if you will, that will be released on October 30th called Survivor. We will play the title track from that album and talk about the amazing video with the guys coming up next hour. Right now, we bring on a song that seems like, you know, it's supposed to be released right about this time. They always know how to hit you in the right way. You know what I'm talking about? Shine Down for you, big old jump, 16 to 11. Here's Young Again on the Rock 30.

Well, well, well, they finally did it. Broke the top 10, 12 to 10, Gone, Gone, Gone from Autumn Kings. Getting very close to finding out who is going to be our number one artist on the L.A. Lloyd Rock 30. And my guest today out of San Antonio, Kingdom Collapse, Jonathan and Aaron from the band is here. And we're going to be talking about their new album coming out October 30th called Survivor. An amazing video that you can see right now from the band at LALloyd.com from that song. And of course, we'll be getting into it very soon for you here on The Rock 30. Evanescence for you with their former number one this week, dropping 7 to 9 with Who Will You Follow?

0: Ellie Lloyd and The Rock 30 and Evanescence, who will you follow? You know, I've been uploading a lot of reels lately, but still the number one viewed reel belongs to Evanescence right there with Amy Lee. Over 100,000 views. Thank you for that one. And who will you follow? Comes in at number 9. Hanging out today with Jonathan and Aaron from Kingdom Collapse. So let me ask you, what's one thing that you guys refused to tour without today that maybe 10 years ago you would have laughed about?
1: Lots of water.
0: Water instead of beer, right?
1: Water and sleep, you know, on the road is the biggest thing. So that's a must. That's a good one. Dude, so now at my old age of 34, like, I got to stretch. I mean, I stretch my wrists. Like, there's so many other things I do now to warm up.
0: Right.
1: Just to make sure, like, you know, I'm feeling good on stage.
0: Yeah, you have to be conditioned. Yeah, you have to be conditioned out there, man. It's tough, you know. People don't realize, you know, when you get to have that fun for an hour a night, and then all of a sudden it's the other 23 hours you got to deal with life, right?
1: Yeah, yep.
0: All right, we've learned how to keep you guys hydrated, but how about for the entertainment? I mean, you spend a lot of hours, a lot of miles together on the road, so who usually ends up in charge of the music on the Kingdom Collapse bus, or do you guys all do it individually and maybe wear earbuds?
1: It's a mix of all of that.
0: Yeah.
1: You know what I mean? Like, it's 8 or 9 of us on here, and it's always something, you know what I mean?
2: Yeah, like, sometimes we'll have stuff going up front, but most of the time we all have our own, like, world.
0: Right.
2: You know, we're doing it, be in our bunk or out in the front lounge.
0: Yeah.
2: I will say, on the way here on this off day, I was just playing some angry coaches on YouTube. Nice. Hearing Bobby and I and other people just yell and be angry.
0: Mindless videos. You got gotta love that, right? Hey, glad to see Eve Under Fire continues to move up in the top 10 from 9 to 8. Here's Villainous featuring Maria Bring from In This Moment.

Eva Under Fire featuring Maria Brink with Villainous moves up 9 to 8. Just a few minutes from now, we're going to debut the brand new song from our guest co-host Kingdom Collapse called Survivor. To get us a little bit closer, we bring on A Perfect Circle, and they are moving up again 10 to 7 with Starless.

0: Kerosene from The Warning moves up 8 to 6 on The Rock 30 as we're about to premiere the new song from our guest Kingdom Collapse called Survivor. I've watched the video a couple times now, and the thing I love is that it isn't just another performance video. You follow this young couple through one of the toughest moments of their lives while you guys are kind of playing in the pouring rain, and by the end, they're smiling because he's a survivor. So what made you guys decide that this was a story in this song that needed to be told?
1: Essentially, Survivor, going back to the heart of the song, that was written basically from a standpoint of looking back at, you know, everyone has their own story, right? But looking back at things you've gone through, that struggles or dark times in life, you realize, like, when I face this again, or when I face anything like this, like, I know I've been here before, I can do this, I'm not going to give up. And my story is different from Aaron's, different from David's, different from Gaston. That overall message is still the same.
2: What's interesting too with the video is, like, you know, in a 3-minute song, you can't pack in every life situation.
0: Right.
2: Cancer thing, what's coincidental is, so if you remember Jason Minix from ESPN, he is one of the doctors in the video, and his wife had literally just gone through, I remember his breast cancer. She had cancer.
0: Oh, wow.
2: Yeah. So it kind of struck home to him when we asked him. So that just happened to be something that made sense for the video, for the plot of it.
1: Yeah, and everyone in the band, like, in some form or fashion, like, cancer has affected every family. There are a couple things in some of our recent family history that were kind of heavy in the cancer department, without going into details. But yeah, you know, whether it's death, whether it's loss, like, when I was 8, I saw my dad die right in front of me, and that's my story. Of music helping me through things. So that's always been the underlying theme of Kingdom Collapse songs, is like carrying the torch. Music helped me through. I want to help other people through with our music. Whether it's, you know, you just woke up on the wrong side of the bed, or like, or, you know, it's something as scary as death and loss or cancer or financial stuff, family stuff, whatever it is.
0: Oh, it's a great song, and I can't wait to premiere it for you right now. Our guest co-host, Kingdom Collapse. This is Survivor.

0: That's Beartooth doing Free. No Movement, though, coming in at number 5. When we come back, going to take a little break from the music for a minute and talk to two diehard San Antonio Spurs fans about the NBA Finals.
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14: Get loud. L.A. Lloyd's counting down the hottest rock tracks on the planet.
0: L.A. Lloyd here. If you've been following me for a few years, you know I'm a huge San Antonio Spurs fan. So we're going to break away from the music just a bit and talk with two more big Spurs fans, my guest co-hosts Jonathan and Aaron from Kingdom Collapse. Give me your take on the 2026 finals, man, and your prediction for the Spurs coming up for the upcoming season.
15: Do we have 38 minutes to go to the so I'll give my brief. It's going to be great with all the young core and all that. We'll have them for a while.
16: The outcome was for the best.
0: Yeah,
16: I think of the
0: I think so,
16: run.
0: Too.
15: What I think they need, obviously, Wimby, he's so damn tall, but they need another big man to compliment him. Like, if Wimby pops out to try to block a three, they need someone down low to help.
0: That's right.
15: With stuff. That was the thing I noticed they could maybe get in the offseason, but...
0: We need the 2.0 version of the Twin Towers, right?
15: Yes. Yep.
0: Yeah,
15: I think, like, it obviously showed that they can do this thing. I don't think anyone expected it at the beginning of the season necessarily, but they showed that they could make it all the way to the end. It showed that they could win it, but you know what? They didn't.
9: So there's things to work on. It's early in their career,
0: yeah.
9: And there's a ton of potential there that I think they're going to go back and I think get a little more serious about some things that they need to.
15: I just hope they, Eli Harper, yes, that guy's a stud. I hope they can get this Wimby Center built in time by the time he's, he's not done playing.
0: I think they're going to figure it out this year, man. And yes, it's Sports Talk with L.A. Lloyd and Kingdom Collapse. Right back to the music now. That's what we do. That's what we're famous for. Architects, Broken Mirror, number 4 on the Rock 30.

0: Breaking Benjamin, no movement sideways at 3 with something wicked. October is getting a little bit closer. Why are we bringing that up? Because coming up, Kingdom Collapse gives us a preview of their new album, which will be released on October 30th.
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0: Be on the lookout for the new album from our guest co-host, Kingdom Collapse. It will be available for you on October 30th. You just heard the title track to that album, Survivor, last segment. Looking forward to hearing the album in its entirety. So guys, besides Survivor, the song, what's the one song on the new record that you're most excited for people to finally hear and why?
13: Yeah, so there's two that are notable. There's one specifically that we all feel really strongly about. It's called Up in Flames. This is our debut album, right? Mm-hmm. So it's always been single to single to single, you know, or like EP or whatever, but it's essentially singles, right?
0: Right.
13: This album allowed us to go heavier in certain songs and then go lean into a little more ballad area too. And Up in Flames is kind of like that hard rock ballad, like I would say like a radio single format still, but like a little more like in the feels.
0: Yeah.
13: That is pretty cool.
0: Now, did you write that one just for me? Because you know how much I love them good radio songs, man.
13: Just for you, dude. Up in Flames, that one, like, I think anyone that listens to that will instantly pick up on the message of it, and it'll get stuck in your head. We're stoked on that one, but there's also one called Victorious, which is the next one coming out in a month or so, and that's your Kingdom Collapse bread and butter in your face, like, you know, you could see like sports highlights, like just in your face. We're stoked on that one because that one's going to be fun playing live and the energy and all of that. So those would be the two.
14: Yeah, and I echo that. There's one called Ripping Out the Heart. That's going to be on the album.
0: Good title.
14: That I really like. He wrote that one. That was like, what, 2 or 3 years old now almost?
0: Wow.
13: Yeah, two years. That was before we signed the deal. There were a couple songs we had sitting there that are a part of this album. But yeah, that one turned out really cool. Every single song, there was the standard of like, look, we don't know how the process is going to go of choosing singles. Every single track, we held to that standard of like, okay, any of these gets picked as a single, it's something we could live with.
0: That's a great way to look at it, man. You know, an album full of singles, you know, happy radio guy right here, you definitely made, that's for sure. Trying to get to number one still, but Five Finger Death Punch remains at number two. Here is Eye of the Storm.
15: Oh,

Eye of the Storm, Five Finger Death Punch, trying to get another number one. So close, but they have been stagnant at number two. The reason, because 3 Days Grace is here at the top. And 26 years later, after counting them down, one thing about the Rock 30 has not changed. Earning the number one song in the country is still something special. Let's bring it on. Don't Want to Go Home Tonight from 3 Days Grace on the L.A. Lloyd Rock 30.

0: 3 weeks and running at number one for 3 days. Grace, don't want to go home tonight on the L.A. Lloyd Rock 30 as we wrap it up with Jonathan and Aaron from Kingdom Collapse. Man, 3 years ago since you were last on the show. Hopefully it won't be another 3 years before I get you back. I'll definitely be seeing you on the road on this upcoming tour that you're on. And of course, we want to remind your fans to get that new album called Survivor on October 30th. Can't wait to see you soon, guys.
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0: Brian Sinatra. That is sublime. They actually put out a new song as well called Until the Sun Explodes, and that's the name of that album that came out a couple months ago, and it's actually a good album, man. If you haven't heard it, and I know I'm basically like the PR for this album, but it is good. I walked my dog one day and just listened to the entire album. It's good. Feels like old school sublime stuff. So if you liked old school sublime stuff, you will like Until the Sun Explodes. So get it wherever you get your music, which is, your phone.
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this angry chair. We are KMOD. It's Josh. Again, today, kind of a pleasant day. You know, low 90s compared to what we're going to get next week in the hundreds. So good opportunity to sit around, drink a couple beers, get ready for night two of SummerSlam. That's if your wife also makes you watch it because she's a nerd and she tries to bring you down with her. But that's just me.

Lincoln Park, that is heavy as the crown. We are KMOD. Big ups to this local nonprofit that helps out the teachers. It's called the Pencil Box, and they made their back-to-school deliveries on Friday. They bring classroom supply kits to teachers. So that's very cool. Good for them, you know. I like school supplies. I don't know why I was always into school supplies. I love pencils and pens and tablets. I love it all.

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0: is the latest from Five Finger Death Punch. We are KMOD. I'm Josh. And hey, we want you in the silver seats inside River Spirit Casino. 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And while you're at it, chug a lug some Coors Light, too. 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
4: Yeah, here we go for the 100th time. 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

Dancing Days, Led Zeppelin. We are KMOD. I'm Josh. So Tarek Skubal got traded from the Tigers to the Dodgers. Shocker, I know. The Dodgers got another really good player. Baseball rules, doesn't it? 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

Breaking, man. That is something wicked. We are KMOD. Hello, Brad. Thanks for rocking with us in Owosso on this Sunday. A nice, gorgeous, awesome, not too hot Sunday of beer drinking and rocking. Here's your Def Leppard, sir. It's Photograph.

0: reverse. That is the bad guy. We are KMOD. I'm Josh. $1,000 could be yours bright and early tomorrow morning with the Big Mad Morning Show. 8 a.m. bright and early will be the first keyword. When you get that keyword, enter it at KMOD.com and you might win $1,000. What you do with that $1,000 is up to you. You know, it could be a little gas cash, but who knows? You might spend on some Sooners tickets. I don't know. Maybe make a trip down to Dallas. Go see the boys. I don't know what you're going to do. Or you could just buy a whole lot of Coors Light. I would just buy a football season supply of Coors Light and then, like, go make a bet. That's what I would do. That would be my big plan. Make one big football season bet and then stock up on silver bullets. But, hey, you do whatever it is you do. I wouldn't listen to me because I'm really bad with money.
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0: Metallica, that is The Unforgiven 2. I don't think you need to hear The Unforgiven 1 to know the story, so that's good. We're KMOD. Speaking of stained, it looks like that explosive diarrhea that's just taken over the country might be finally coming to an end. It really hit Michigan hard. They pooped a lot there. We didn't really get it down here, though. So far away, we're KMOD.
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college football. Yay! That's exciting. It's been a long, hot summer. But the boys of fall are coming. Only about a month to go. 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

thing about Guns N' Roses, though, as I think yesterday was the 45th anniversary of MTV. Guns N' Roses, a band that became huge because of MTV. If they wouldn't have played the Welcome to the Jungle video at midnight a couple nights, where would Guns N' Roses be? Pretty crazy, right?

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That's the latest one from Evanescence. It's called Who Will You Follow on Tulsa's Rock Station, 97.5 KMOD. Happy Sunday, dude. Gimby McGee here on the way in the Rock Block. Some Chili Peps and some 41. Right now, it's Pink Floyd with Comfortably Numb on KMOD.

0: Sum 41 closes out this rock block with Landmines on Tulsa's rock station, 97.5 KMOD. This is Gimpy. How you doing, man? Up next, Aerosmith, and I got another dose of Evanescence for you because I like them that much. Hey, if you're a fan of Dunkin', I've got good news for you. 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

0: 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Gibby McGee here, 40 minutes of nonstop rock starts with Nirvana. 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

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On the way in this rock block, the latest one from Sublime. It's called Ensenada. I'm going to throw in some Beasties for you as well. Right now, it's A7X. Hail to the King.

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1: 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It's Ensenada on Tulsa's Rock Station 97.5 KMOD. Gimpy McGee here on the way. A little Davey D and Disturb. Along with some Nine Inch Nails. Here's your beat.

0: That's David D. and Disturbed with Hey You on Tulsa's Rock Station, 97.5 KMOD. Hey You, it's Gimpy McGee. How you doing, man? Whitey Ford's up next with What It's Like, and I'm going to throw in 3 Days Grace right after that. The list of America's safest big cities has been released from Smart Asset. Let me tell you this right now. Tulsa's not in the top 10 at all whatsoever, which you kind of figure that's going to happen when you're featured on the first 48 every other episode. So let's just take a look at the top five. Coming in at number five, Chesapeake, Virginia. Honolulu is number four on this list. The number three safest big city in America is Madison, Wisconsin. Texas made the list at number two. Plano, Texas is the second safest big city in the USA. And coming in at number one, another one from Virginia, Virginia Beach, they say is the safest big city in America. Now, if it's crime and unsafe situations that you're trying to avoid, these are the ones that they say you should avoid. Cities like Memphis, totally. Houston, totally. St. Louis, totally. San Fran, Kansas City, they don't say which one, Kansas or Missouri, but I'm going to go with Missouri. And I'm probably going to say Tulsa should be on that list, but that's just me. For more weird news, tune in to the Big Man Morning Show Monday through Friday as we do news quickies right here on 97.5 KMOD.
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0: That's the newest one from 3 Days Grace. Don't want to go home tonight on Tulsa's Rock Station, 97.5 KMOD. Gimpy McGee here. You can catch those guys at the BOK Center in November. I know what you're thinking. November's quite a ways away. It'll be here before you know it. They're going to be there on a Friday, November 6th, bringing I Prevail with them. 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

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AC/DC gets you into 40 minutes commercial-free rock with Highway to Hell. Hey, on the way in the rock block, a little FFDP for you and for me. And Guns N' Roses. And now Korn, it's Freak on a Leash on KMOD.

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A little FFDP for you and for me. It's Five Finger Death Punch with Eye of the Storm inside 40 minutes commercial free rock. How you doing, man? Kenta McGee here. So, what would you say if you were in sales and sales were low and your boss is like, we're going to punish you with a pie in the face? There's a company out there that's doing that right now, and I'll tell you all about it coming up soon. Right now, it's Guns N' Roses with November Rain on KMOD.

0: Rocklahoma 2026 headliner Papa Roach with Kill the Noise rounds out this rock block. Hey, dude, it's Gimpy Cruz up next. How about some Linkin Park after that? So listen to this. Comcast stores punishing low sales with a pie to the face. Now, I've done sales most of my life before I got into radio. Sales and customer service, right? And sales sucks. It's never good enough. You reach a goal and they give you another goal. Or if it's low, they get pissy about it, right? Well, apparently this particular boss is like, hey, we're going to single out the worst performing person in the sales pit. And they're going to take a pie to a face. And I guess that person didn't like it because they are suing. It's alleged that the store manager at a Comcast store in Plainville, Connecticut, had a practice of humiliating the lowest performing salesperson each month with a ritual of throwing a cream pie to their face. Giggity. The manager also allegedly had a video of the pie smash taken and ordered employees to participate in the assaults. The person with the pie in the face, David Figura, is seeking compensatory damages for past and future economic losses and for emotional distress. Comcast isn't commenting on the pending litigation. I think this dude's got a case here, man. I shouldn't have to worry about coming to work and being humiliated and having somebody put a cream pie in my face. Just saying.
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0: Linkin Park's Heavy is the Crown on Tulsa's Rock Station, 97.5 KMOD. Gimpy McGee here. How you doing? I've got 40 minutes of nonstop rock up next. Metallica's going to kick things off, and then I'll throw in some Tool as well. Every day that passes by is another day closer to Rocklahoma. Rocklahoma, Labor Day weekend, Prior USA. It's the loudest weekend of the year. Looking at the lineup, it's pretty badass. Friday night, Jet, Crossfade, Buck Cherry, Hollywood Undead, STP, Godsmack. Looking at Saturday, Black Veil Brides, Pennywise, Dropkick Murphys, Cypress Hill, Papa Roach, headlining Saturday night. Sunday night, rounding out the entire weekend, ICP, Pretty Reckless, Black Label Society, and Slayer is headlining on Sunday. And that's just the tip of the iceberg when it comes to all the bands that are going to be at Rocklahoma this year. Along with Rocklahoma and all this badassery of a music festival, it is also the 8th Annual Cowboy Cup. That is Oklahoma's premier cannabis championship. And I've been honored to host the award ceremony, which we're going to do right before Cypress Hill takes the stage. So not only do you get this really kick-ass music festival, you're getting a really kick-ass cannabis competition as well. So if you're into that sort of thing, you should really check it out. And then come see me up on the stage doing the award ceremony. You want your full lineup? You want your link for tickets and more at the for the loudest weekend of the year? 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